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Hozier's got the right idea, getting into the weekend with a couple drinks. Too sweet on Alt 104.5. I'm Mike Jones. And as much as I want to have a couple drinks later on after the show, I'm thinking, no, I have to get up early tomorrow morning. There's actually important stuff Mrs. Jones and I need to do, and I don't need the brrr. I'd like to have the drinks, but can I get them without the brrr the next day, please? 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

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Not only do we have them now on Alt 104.5, but they're two bands that Alex Mack has been featuring with Emerging Alt. 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

It's a fact of life. Couples split up. They get divorced. It happens every day. Now, this is interesting, though, because one woman with her divorce made sure to get something very important, the Netflix password. We'll talk more about that in a couple minutes on Hot 104.5.

0: New from Death Cab for Cutie. It's Riptides at Alt 104.5. And this is a new one when it comes to divorce settlements, where this woman made sure to get the Netflix password. I'm Mike Jones. It was this whole article from Newsweek talking about a couple that split up. And the woman said that when the judge asked her what she's looking for in the divorce, she said, I want to keep it simple. I want the car, the dog, and the Netflix password. I want to make sure that he's going to pay for the account for a while. I don't have to worry about that. Don't go changing the password. Now, I don't know if that's guaranteed for life, but at least for a while, he's got to make sure to keep her in Netflix. Hey, if that's going to be what it is, so there's not any arguing, no fighting or anything, the Netflix password, I say that's a small price to pay in a divorce.
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We're going into the weekend with Harvey Danger and Flagpole Sitta. We have Yellow Card and Good Charlotte together with Bedroom Posters. We are here at Friday night with just the right soundtrack for you. Thanks for hanging out. I'm Mike Jones. And this weekend, while you're doing this, that, and everything, we'll keep the music going. 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

with the big news from 21 Pilots that they're going to play in Columbus, in their hometown at Ohio Stadium. There's going to be so many people there. I mean, I want to go to the show in October. That's something you could do. You win $1,000 with GoFund yourself on Alt-104.5. 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

I'm glad Derek Whibley is okay. It's all 104.5 Philadelphia's Alternative, where Derek announced that he has the next round of socks for his Walking Disaster clothing company. And he did it with a video where it looks like he's jumping off of a roof. It's AI. It's actually really well done on Instagram at Sum41. Now, that's something fun for AI to do. I don't want to take it away human jobs or anything, but if you can make it look like Derek Whibley went splat onto the concrete off a roof and he's all right, that's well.

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I was trying for this to be a weekend of no work, but then it's all 104.5. I'm Mike Jones. I got an email this afternoon asking if I want to talk to Billy Corgan from the Smashing Pumpkins next week. And I said, you know what? I can make some time for work this weekend and get some things together to interview Billy Corgan. Of course I can. That'll be really fun. I'll let you know where you can find that interview. Looking to do it on Tuesday, so keep a watch out for it.

We've been so busy tonight on Alt 104.5. We haven't even gotten a chance to talk about the Eagles' schedule because they're going to be in a lot of marquee matchups throughout the season. We'll talk about who the Birds are playing and what in a few on Alt 104.5. 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

House of Pain, Jump Around. That is an A-plus song to help us get into the weekend on Alt 104.5. And we're going to have Green Day in a little bit, Jet, the Gorillaz, anything you want to hear tonight or anytime. 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Yellow Card, Better Days.

4 or 5. And in August, their movie is coming out, Nimrods. That's going to be out in theaters August 14th. The day before is when we had the Foo Fighters show. Foo Fighters and Queens of the Stone Age are at The Link August 13th. That might be the best two-day combo of the whole year with the Foos and Queens of the Stone Age and the Green Day movie. Can we just get to it now? All 104.

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The Gorillaz are on Alt 104.5. It's Mike Jones. Please tell me you saw the video of David Letterman on with Stephen Colbert. It's hilarious because Colbert's last show is next week, and there's a lot of grumblings about that with CBS, but he went up to the roof of the building with David Letterman. They threw furniture off. It was like, you know what? CBS property, boom. Who cares? Destroyed it. When my time comes, I want to do that too. Alt 104.5, back to Friends with Somber.

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1: Hello, I'm Robert Smigel. 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
2: I had kind of like the opposite like brain fart today than what I'm used to. It's Alex Mack. This is Emerging Alt, where like normally I'm like, oh, I thought it was Friday yesterday. I for sure was convinced it was Thursday all day today. But dude, officially the weekend. And you know what? No better way to kick it off than with a full hour of the best new stuff. I mean, I got Yellow Card and Good Charlotte on the show tonight. This band Buffalo Traffic Jam, that's awesome. We're going to do New Somber and Young the Giant with New Sublime and The Last Dinner Party. A bunch of Julia Wolf requests have come in this week, so let me get her on the show with new stuff from The Strokes. Bridget Calls Me Baby. I mean, look, it's Friday. I'm trying to have some fun. Kicking things off on the show right now with Death Cab for Cutie, their new one called Riptides.

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1: Buffalo traffic jam on emerging alt. That song's called Fool's Gold. It's one of my favorites right now. It just feels like a little different, you know, in such a great way. Hey, Somber up next. You know, it's so funny. He writes about a lot of like such, you know, like mature relationship issues. I think he's like, what, 20? Maybe 21? I got to Google that. But to write about all this heartbreak is so intense. I'm like, who hurt you, Somber? Listen to this song. It's called Homewrecker.

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1: Metric on Emerging Alt tonight. That song's called Victim of Luck. One of my favorites right now. My name's Alex Mack. Yeah, it's so funny. I just said that, but I feel like I've, A, been saying that a lot, especially recently, but B, like, they're all kind of my favorites because, you know, I'm putting together this entire hour of new music. Reminder, you know, we do this every weeknight at 11 o'clock. So if you like this, make sure you're hanging out. We'd love to have you back. Temper Trap right now, their new one called Giving Up Air.

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5: No, I mean, he can use it and then I'll throw it away later.
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4: Like, you wouldn't go back. You wouldn't go back
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1: Every time there's new technology, people freak out. 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
1: 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Well, okay, that came true. Ruin personal finances and promote careless spending. Well,
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6: All right, so remember we were talking about Seabass's text ban.
7: Oh, yeah.
6: And again, just to recap, he was sending, like, unnecessary replies to people who weren't even being, like, douchey.
2: Just the normal text question, request, or whatever.
6: Which is, I mean, that's, quite frankly, it's just bad customer service.
7: Yeah, like, so many people would reply back, like, my bad, didn't mean to offend.
6: and it's not like anybody's offended or whatever. It's not what it was about. It's just about, you know.
7: But, like, people sorry, I rubbed you the wrong way.
6: The people who are down and cool with the show and whatever, we're going to be down and cool with those people. The people who are douchey and, you know, just hate listening or whatever. You could say whatever you want to them. We've had a number of conversations. It wasn't a one-off thing. And so we decided to give Seabass a little timeout from the text while we discuss an action plan moving forward with how we're going to respond to people who are just being nice and participating in the show the way that we've asked them to. Now, what I found really funny, so when we talked about it yesterday, there was the response to the initial banning conversation that I read. Remember the guy that was like, you know, really standing for Seabass.
2: Yeah. Yes.
6: Mm-hmm. And I read it. Remember, it was terrible verbiage and everything else.
7: Oh, yeah.
6: I read it word for word. Mm-hmm. Well, they replied to the video that Vaughn posted yesterday
7: as we
6: were discussing it.
7: Okay.
6: I've already sent a message addressing this to The Woody Show, and you all ignore it. We read your message.
7: Yeah. You were
6: of
7: highlighted.
6: All the messages, we read yours.
2: You were featured.
6: And this is what I'm talking about. Like, dude, the public has lost their mind for the most part. Like, and if you're not one of those people, you know exactly what I'm talking about. If you're going, what? Mm-hmm. You're the problem. Because people have gone insane. They really have. Seabass is the backbone of the show, and I really hope he takes his entertainment elsewhere.
7: Oh, dude,
6: we don't.
7: This has gotten...
2: All right.
7: This escalated quickly.
6: Remember, we've talked about there's a weird energy in the world of late.
7: Yes.
6: And I know a lot of people are on edge. And so I'm kind of chalking it up to some of that stuff, you know, like high cost of living. And
2: people are
6: things are stressful. And that's fine, I guess, if, you know, like, it's fine. We're not, you could say whatever you need to.
7: We can take it.
2: Right.
6: Yeah. But I just find it interesting. I just find it interesting that people will get so crazy on something so unimportant.
7: Yeah.
2: And when it's not even based in reality, where he said you're ignoring him.
6: What's like, that?
8: Well,
2: and it's and his emotion
6: well,
2: on
6: he
2: this
6: didn't hear
2: part,
6: it.
8: Yeah, he didn't,
2: oh,
8: hear,
2: he
8: it.
2: Didn't hear it. Okay.
6: Yeah. But, okay, so you're not listening at all times. I do understand that, but like we didn't ignore it. We read it word for word. Mm-hmm. But the other part, just in general, like when you see things that are happening and the way that people comment and we're defending like you're fine with Seabass making rude comments to people who didn't say anything or didn't do anything rude.
2: Yeah.
6: But in this particular case, I'm the bad guy because I'm, you know, saying, hey, let's be nice to the listeners who are nice.
7: Yeah.
6: I'm the bad guy.
7: You're speaking for the people that are bitching.
6: I'm okay with being the bad guy. It's just more of like an observation of it's a weird energy.
2: It is. And it's not even that you're the, how do I phrase this? Not that you're the bad guy, but it's just the wrong side of history or whatever the
6: but I'm saying that if you read through
8: all the comments,
6: like the comments and stuff, like, you know, free Seabass.
7: We got to make sure.
8: I definitely posted free Seabass.
6: Woody's an a-hole. It's like, I'm fine. Like I've said it before, you are free to call me or say anything you want about me as long as it's based on something I've said or I've done. So I was the one that banned Seabass. Gave him a timeout because we've had this conversation about, you know, being unnecessarily rude to people who are not worthy of a rude response.
7: Yeah.
6: And so I did that. So if that makes me whatever it is in your eyes, that's fine. The same way if you want to call me a racist or a homophobe or whatever, that's fine. Based on something I've actually done or said, and that's how you've interpreted, I am 1,000% fine with that. I just think it's interesting.
7: It is.
6: That, you know, you come down on the side of, hey, let's be nice to the listeners who are listening to the show.
2: Yeah.
6: And not just save it for the people who are dicks. That's fine. I'm not saying don't ever say anything to anybody. You can unload on
2: the actual
7: the jackass
6: on the crossroads type people or Greg's immature replies to text messages.
2: People deserve it.
6: I guess it's just more like a call out, a wellness check for society. I see a lot of that kind of stuff, and I'm wondering what's going on.
8: Well, got to join fun, guys.
7: Wrong side of history.
6: Yeah. It's fine. If everybody's in favor of reinstating Seabass, if this is what the listeners were, they're like, we can handle it. We're not pussies. But like,
7: you don't see our text.
6: No, nobody said you're pussies.
7: Yeah.
2: You're right. It had nothing to do with
6: nobody said
2: that
6: the audience,
2: statement.
6: Nothing with the insensitivity training for a politically correct world. It's just like, hey man, like, you know, like just, I don't even
2: it's
6: know
2: not
6: like,
2: about that.
6: I don't know the right words.
8: Yeah.
6: Yeah, right. Just,
7: it's like answering the phones. I don't want to be a biatch on the phone because I'm representing a show. Right?
6: Yeah, like if so you just answer the phone, nice. What?
2: What?
8: Right.
6: What the F do you want?
7: That comes off as we are all me.
6: I would have a conversation with Morgan like, hey, can we not answer the phones with, you know, what?
7: And if everyone thinks,
3: what do you want?
7: And if everyone loves,
6: what do you want?
7: If everyone loves getting dogged by Seabass, then Seabass, put your name on it.
6: Yeah, that's all.
2: That's a simple solution.
6: Yeah, that's all. You could say that's whatever you want if you own it.
8: Yeah, that's the solution to all of it.
7: But he can't do it.
8: And that was my number one thing, just sign it.
6: Yeah, so I'm fine.
8: I don't care what he says.
6: We blocked him because he wasn't here. I didn't know where the hell he was to have the conversation. We were like, hey, bring him in. I want to talk to him about this because he's always picking these fights. And he does, and you know, he made the point in his argument yesterday. Where is he right now, for example? But like, he made the point. He's like, no, a lot of times I am responding with it. And he does. And that's fine. That's all good. Just don't pick unnecessary fights. And
2: it's generally like some sort of scientific debate that he'll go back and forth for hours with somebody.
6: or on something ridiculous and unnecessary. Uh-huh. Yeah. And we're just trying to have, you know, a nice relationship with the people who are nice and who are cool and supportive of the show.
7: Yeah.
6: That's all.
2: But apparently being nice to people who are nice means you're a pussy.
6: It's so dumb.
8: Stop being such a puss, man.
6: It just goes back to my question about just kind of the weird, just the weird energy. And how do you overcome that? How do we change that? Not us, but I'm saying as a people, as a society, how do we change some of that? Because if the answer is not being nice or not trying to be nice to each other and just allowing everybody to unload on people who aren't asking for it. What's the answer?
2: I'm going to work this theory. It started maybe when the shoplifting was so out of control and a lot of people, instead of being angry at the shoplifters, these companies can afford it.
6: Right.
2: Like, why are you, exactly. Again, wrong side of history. Why are you coming down on the wrong side?
7: I think that's a big part of it. I also think it's just commenting to people, to anonymous, faceless strangers online.
2: Mm-hmm.
7: It's just like, I could say anything. It doesn't mean anything.
6: That's a good point, too. There is it's Greece. There's a country that they are trying to pass something that makes it illegal. Like, you can't be anonymous on
8: social media.
6: Online or social media. Mm-hmm. That's like, if you're going to say something, own it.
2: Yeah,
6: I like that.
8: Yeah, that's been a big topic for quite a while now.
6: Yeah, I like that. That seems fair.
7: Mm-hmm. Yeah.
6: Why not?
7: Own it.
6: Yeah, if you have something to say, you know, own it, because there are a lot of people who are just trolling.
7: Yeah, but they'll say, but I might get fired from my job. Well, then maybe take that into consideration before you feel like you have to post it.
6: Did you see this other thing about the other thing the FCC is looking at doing? Now, the other thing being not being able to be anonymous on social, that's Greece. The FCC is here, and they're looking to put an end to intrusive robocalls. So that's how they're framing it, okay?
2: They've been saying that for decades. Yeah. When are they going to do it?
6: No, but here's one thing that they're doing. It's a set of new know your customer rules, and this went up for a vote at the end of April. And now if this whole thing ends up coming to fruition, the rules could put an end to the burner phones as we know it.
8: Oh, weak.
6: So customers would be required to provide a government ID, full legal name, and an existing phone number to get a burner phone.
8: Damn it.
2: So it would just be linked to you.
6: Yeah.
2: Yeah.
6: I so
7: don't care about that.
6: Privacy groups don't like that. They're not fans, saying that the result would be identity verification covering one of the last semi-anonymous communication tools available to ordinary Americans.
7: Agree. Yeah.
8: I already know a workaround on that.
6: Do you? But
8: yeah. I mean, because there's a lot of we'll get trolling texts, and it's from
7: Seabass.
8: Seabass. And then also like online phone numbers that you can get.
3: Oh.
8: Yeah.
3: Like Google numbers.
2: Google Voice, right?
3: Yeah.
8: Well, Google Voice, and but then there's also just like straight up online phone number websites that you can use for text messaging.
6: Well, that's how like you're that. Using for scams. Mm-hmm. Like people will show Bank of America with the number. Yeah. That is Bank of America's phone number, and you can get that show up on someone's caller ID.
3: Yeah.
2: Or those damn robocalls that where they just change a couple numbers. So you block one and then another one comes in because they changed a couple numbers.
6: Right. Yeah. But I'm saying it could be anything.
8: Mm-hmm. Yeah.
3: There's always a way.
8: That like brand right there is that's for like the hood for like people buying stuff.
3: Yeah, for drug dealers.
8: Yeah, for people buying phones at liquor stores.
6: Well, you can hit us up. I assure you that we get your texts. You can send the text over to 22987. You can call in 877-44-WOODY. We're going to take a quick break. More Woody shows next. Hang on.
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1: Look. 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

0: 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The Woody
1: Show. Interview roulette. Somebody says in the text, interview roulette is one of my favorites. Greg is killing it. The questions are great. They're the best. Interview roulette.
2: So I love interview roulette. We need to do it way more often.
1: Well, we don't take a lot of guests for the show. But we get pitched on guests all the time. Mm-hmm. This one was just one that we had to take. Psychic firefighter.
3: Yeah. It was begging
1: love
3: us.
1: Love it. Yeah, and he lives in Australia.
2: Right.
1: And
2: he's that's awesome. A hardcore New Yorker.
4: From New York, yeah.
2: Full time in Australia.
1: Right.
5: But he has an accent.
1: Yeah.
2: Yeah, very much.
1: Oh. Yeah. That's more the New York accent, though, than...
5: No, I heard, like...
6: I did, too. I heard a little bit of Australian accent. Yeah.
1: He's trying to pick it up. Because he just moved there, right?
5: Yeah. I heard it, though. He's been there
1: for, 5 seconds.
2: Just became full-time resident.
4: How's my pie?
6: Yeah. Right. Maybe he's trying to blend in.
2: Yeah. I'm not hearing any Australian.
5: No, I... Me neither. Immediately heard it in the beginning.
1: No, I didn't. I heard more New York.
6: Yeah.
1: That's just me. All right, interview roulette. We wrote all the questions for Greg. Greg just has to read them verbatim, puts him on the spot, makes him feel a little awkward. This guy is being super nice.
2: He's
1: very nice. Psychicfirefighter.com. And let's go to the next question, interview roulette.
2: My great uncle died in a toaster accident. Could we try to contact him?
7: So proactively trying to reach people, it's just all a matter of what's around or who's around. But if there's someone that is, you know, if I say, hey, I want to contact to speak to my grandmother right now, there's no guarantee that she will specifically come through. It's just whatever is around or whatever message is around that has to come through.
1: Yeah, you don't have to know if someone's home.
6: Yeah, right. Leave a message.
4: She might be napping.
2: So. Yeah, we could try, but we can't guarantee.
5: Yeah, I tested this with AI because I'm like, oh, this is really going to help mediums because all I typed in to AI is, does Menace from the Woody Show know anybody that has passed away? And it came back with Ralphie May.
2: Oh, wow.
5: So, like, if I'm in the audience at one of these ceremonies, people can be asking questions. Oh. And then in the back, somebody can be on AI and be like,
1: okay,
2: feeding them the info.
4: Allegedly, that's what they already do.
1: Stuff like that. Interview roulette, psychic firefighter. Next question with Greg.
2: Andrew Radziwitz. He's the psychic firefighter. And as somebody who thinks that basically anyone can do what a firefighter does, wouldn't it be more efficient and basically cheaper to just let the neighbors know to run outside and point a hose at a burning house?
1: Well, that almost sounds like Greg could have wrote it himself, though.
5: I know.
4: Greg, right? Let other people write these, Greg.
5: Yeah.
2: I wanted to throw in one of my own there. Yeah. Get it.
1: All right. Well, what does he say to that?
2: Just let the neighbors know to run outside and point a hose at a burning house.
7: That's right. Yeah, you know, there's some neighborhoods I saw that if you don't pay your taxes and there's a fire in your house, the fire department won't come put it out. So, yeah, that's wild.
2: So you would rely on the neighbors then?
7: Because I couldn't believe that. That would never happen in New York.
4: All right.
5: So you tell me that right there, that sentence that guy just said didn't sound like he's from Australia.
6: No, but he had some words. He switches back and forth between New York and Australia.
3: He's trying. He's working
4: on it. Now that you mentioned, I am hearing it. Yeah.
2: What is your favorite kind of hose? Because my favorite are manufactured in Mexico. They call them Jose's.
1: That's also true. See, Greg could have wrote that one, too.
2: Very true.
1: I'm going to listen even more carefully on the accent on this one. All right, here's what he says.
2: They call them Jose's.
7: Yeah. Actually, I work with a few Jose's, a few Jose's, a few Jose's. You know, I love them all and everything in between. No. I don't discriminate. If your house is on fire, you need service, I'm there to help you out. I don't care.
1: I don't care.
2: 100% New York.
1: That one sounded 100% New York.
5: Yeah, but the previous one.
1: Yeah, let me go back to that last one.
2: Just let the neighbors know to run outside and point a hose at a burning house.
7: That's right. Yeah, you know, there's some neighborhoods I saw that if you don't...
1: That's New York.
7: Pay your taxes and there's a fire in your house, the fire department won't...
3: I think he's working on it on fire department.
1: But it's a fire department.
4: But like neighborhoods.
7: Yeah. I'm put it out. So yeah, that's wild.
1: Wild. I hear a little bit of Australia there.
6: Yeah,
4: how's your pie? It's wild.
1: It's wild.
2: Would rely on the neighbors then,
7: because I couldn't believe that would never happen in New York.
1: It would never happen in New York.
4: Oh,
1: hey, how you doing?
5: Yeah, he's going in between.
1: Well, there you go. That is the psychic firefighter. You guys, psychicfirefighter.com.
2: He's a nice dude. Yeah.
1: They'll do readings. You know,
5: Greg, you gotta tell me about these hoes.
1: Yeah,
2: the Jose's that I love so much.
1: Mm-hmm. All right. Well, nice job, Greg.
2: Thanks. Right. Good questions, guys.
1: Very brave.
2: I know. Let's do it again.
1: Much braver than just pointing a hose, right?
2: Talking like this? Yeah. Yeah. Sure.
1: 877-44-WOODY. 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
4: Now I feel like an idiot.
5: Speaking of idiots, CBS, did you see Rachel Dolezal, however you say her name?
6: Oh, yeah.
5: Dolezal. Dolezal, the latest on her.
6: My African queen, what's up with her?
5: Who now goes by Nkechi Diallo, by the way.
6: Oh, I told you.
7: Yeah.
6: Did I know that?
5: Yeah.
8: Oh, my God.
5: Back in the news. So this is the woman who got busted. What was she running? She was running,
6: I believe, the NAACP.
9: Yeah, she was
6: in her chapter. Washington, Spokane or something.
5: Yeah, she was living as a black woman. Bitch ain't black.
8: No,
5: like she's a white chick, and she was just playing dress up.
10: Somebody called her transracial.
8: Yes.
5: Yeah. Anyway, she's back in the news after revealing that she's launching a new adult-oriented career path as a certified sex coach.
10: Oh.
6: Yeah, wasn't she on OnlyFans for a while?
5: While continuing to post content on OnlyFans.
6: Yeah, there you go.
5: She said that she is nearly finished with a 300-hour sex coaching certification.
9: Sweet.
5: And wants to use it alongside her online content to help clients, specifically single moms, improve their sex lives.
10: All right.
6: The best way to do that is not be a single mom.
5: She also said as a feminist, I'm surprised to hear you say that.
6: Because there's too many gross guys out there is what I'm saying.
5: Oh, I see.
8: Yeah.
5: She also said OnlyFans has become her most reliable income source after years of public backlash following. That was 2015, by the way.
9: Who's paying for that?
6: She's not hot.
5: That was 11 years ago.
10: That's crazy. Mm-hmm.
5: Like what?
8: 2 years ago.
5: I know. It doesn't seem like it'd be 11 years ago. Yeah, where she was exposed for pretending to be a black woman.
8: Right. Just
10: and her mom was like, what?
8: Playing dress.
10: You want to see her pictures as a fifth grader? She has red hair and white, freckly skin.
5: Yeah.
8: Still does.
10: Yeah.
5: We got Woody Show Cartnarks coming up for you. So Cartnarks on the way. Agent Sebastian in these streets. We had that round of gay or not gay, gay or nay.
8: Right.
5: And that that one dude, he brought up this thing.
11: Not returning your shopping cart. I have said this a million times, but not returning your shopping cart proves that not only are you f-ing worthless and a piece of shit, it proves that you're not a contributing member to society. You're a f-ing loser, dude. Put the shit back where you got it. Mommy, don't work here. I'm out of time. Thank you. USA.
5: There was another post I saw recently, Seabass.
6: Yeah.
5: And people, even though it seems to be pretty widespread, pretty mainstream now, the whole idea about putting your shopping cart back is the right thing.
6: I have raised the consciousness.
5: Yeah. There are still a lot of people digging in.
6: Yeah, and I'll see that every time one of the videos gets, like, it catches the algorithm and goes to places it normally wouldn't go, you get a lot of those people who just have never seen this sort of thing before.
5: They get angry at even the idea that somebody suggests that you put it away.
9: Yes. You can't tell me what to do.
6: Right, you can't. It's all the old stuff we heard 10 years ago. You can't tell me what to do. They pay employees to do
8: that. Yeah, you're taking away jobs.
6: It's not illegal.
5: The other one is, after going to the store, picking out my own items, scanning them all, bagging them all. Yes. The last thing I'm going to do, like I'm doing all the work for them.
8: Oh, it's exhausting.
6: Also,
5: the least they could do is put the cart back.
6: Also, you're talking about the reverse thing here. The cart returns all for the past 40 years has been part of the job of going to the store. Mm-hmm. Again, like going to a fast food restaurant, they don't come out and put a plate in front of you and they ask you to put your tray back when you're done with it because that's part of the price you agreed to. And when you go to a store, by the way, you don't have to. You can pay more to have it DoorDash to your house. But when you go to the store, that's part of the price you agree to is putting your cart back in the thing they provide for you and provide clear signage of where to do it.
10: Every 3 feet.
9: And I believe you, Seabass, you have legit changed culture because I think that I'm pretty well traveled.
6: Me and Charlemagne.
9: I'm pretty well traveled and I see like it's cleaned up. I mean, I'm not saying it's perfect, but it's not as messy as it used to be with the carts everywhere.
5: One thing I hear on a regular basis, it is because Cartnarks is thing of the Woody Show. Mm-hmm. Some people will tell me like, hey, family members, people I know, friends or people that I meet, they go, Woody Show. Ever since I heard Cartnarks, now I'm always looking at, even though I'll put my cart back, I'm still looking over my shoulder
10: to be shamed.
5: Yeah,
6: that's the idea.
5: You're like kind of like the Lord, just like everywhere.
8: It's basically
9: how you 100% came up with that idea.
5: I mean, for years he thought he is God. Yeah, he thinks of himself as God.
6: At least Jesus, transubstantiation or something.
5: But now there are legitimately people just believe he's everywhere.
8: Yeah.
6: And I could be.
5: God, if Rachel Dolezal is, if that story is 11 years old, how long has Cartnarks been going on?
6: 2018. It was right about 8 years. Now, it wasn't a fish. We didn't really, quote unquote, make it its own dedicated channel until 2020. But
5: But we've been doing the cart narcs bit.
6: Well, yeah,
5: since 2018,
6: like August of 2018 was the first kind of little toe in the water.
5: Yeah, okay.
8: But unlike Rachel Dolezal, cart narcs has way more followers. She has 69,000.
10: Of course.
5: How many, Greg? Wow.
8: 69,000.
10: Of course she does.
6: Nice. Only her OnlyFans is $5, which I'll agree is a deal.
5: What does she do on there?
6: I'm not going to pay to find out, but
5: isn't there like a way to find out? Like, is if you go on OnlyFans?
6: Oh yeah, you can usually find on like some of their ripoff site.
5: Like, I would think that would be like an advertisement. Like, you have to say what type of type of content you will be getting
9: before
5: like,
9: you pay for it.
5: Is there nudity? Is there is it just like bikini photos or are these?
6: I don't think it does. Because we had that with recently with those famous actresses that are getting on there, and they're just doing glamour shot bikini photos.
8: Yeah, it's like Maxim cool, like, magazine stuff.
10: Bella Thunberg. That's what. Right, was
5: Greta
10: that
5: Thunberg?
10: No,
5: is
10: Bella.
5: On
10: Bella Thorne. Bella Thorne.
9: Yeah.
10: Oh.
6: Well, like the
8: Greta Thunberg's on there. Oh, yeah, sign me up.
9: Hell yeah, bro.
10: She was the first one to really like imply that she was going to release naked photos and made $1 million in one day and didn't post any naked photos.
2: Well, this headline on Reddit says Rachel Dolezal launches OnlyFans for foot pics and squats. So, have fun, everybody.
8: Oh, God.
6: She's not hot. I mean, no one's close to hot.
5: All right. Well, we have a brand new round of Woody Show cart narcs. Agent Sebastian trying to get people to do the right thing and return those carts. Any kind of preview, any kind of thing you could tell us before we get
6: into going to find...
5: On the explosive scale, how explosive is it?
6: Very explosive. And thanks to the power of the internet, we're going to find a superb liar is going to be exposed. Behind the scenes information coming up. You don't want to turn that dial.
5: All right. Brand new cart narcs next on The Woody Show.
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1: 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And Seabass, Agent Sebastian of the Cardnarks. 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

What's going on? It's Alex Mack on Alt-104.5, Philadelphia's alternative. So 21 Pilots have a big performance coming up on Memorial Day. Actually, they're going to be performing at the 2026 American Music Awards, which I actually don't have any Memorial Day plans, so that maybe I'll do that. Hopefully they play this.

Sublime on Alt 104.5, Philadelphia's alternative. I'm Alex Mack. It's funny, I was just reading that Flea, you know, the bass player from the Chili Peppers, was saying that, like, the definitive Chili Peppers song, at least according to him, would be Give It Away, which I think is a great pick. It does feel like quintessential Chili Peppers, but, I mean, how could you possibly choose? You know, I love Zephyr's song. This one's a classic, but, I mean, I guess Flea is probably a pretty good source for that, considering he's

Alt-1045, Philadelphia's alternative. I'm Alex Mack. I was just reading, apparently Philly is still the sixth biggest city in the U.S. But this article was saying, I mean, okay, this was from Philly Inquirer, saying that San Antonio is apparently trying to catch up, expanding its boundaries. It's like, all right, hey, relax. Like, seventh is cool too, but we're going to stay here at number six. Got you, Edge Hill. Right now, I love this song. It's Double Take.

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going on? It's Alex Mack on All 104.5, Philadelphia's alternative. Sometimes these articles that like pop up on my social are like so stupid, dude. I was looking up stuff for Memorial Day coming up. I have no plans. And it was like, oh, yeah, they're predicting higher gas prices, you know, record high, you know, this Memorial Day. It's like, I mean, obviously, it's record high gas prices right now. Like, who's writing this article? Stream.

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That song is all over my social media right now. Goo Goo Dolls, Iris, I guess back and bigger than ever on Alt 104.5, Philadelphia's alternative. My name's Alex Mack. I saw that this past Wednesday was apparently World Cocktail Day, and I gotta be honest, I hate it on radio. When people like use that as a crush, it's always like, you know, someday. It's like National Pistachio Day or whatever. But I just want to remind you, because I saw so many posts for World Cocktail Day, that any day can be World Cocktail Day if you try hard.

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It's Alex Mack on Alt 104.5, Philadelphia's alternative. 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

All 104.5, Philadelphia's alternative. I'm Alex Mack. I heard an interesting theory about Saturday Night Live that apparently the show tonight might be Lorne Michaels' last show. Again, this is like a TikTok theory, so don't come after me. I'm just repeating what I saw. But that's the theory. I also saw in that video that they're talking about how if Lorne leaves, they think that Tina Fey would be taking over SNL, which honestly, like, if Lorne Michaels leaves, Tina Fey feels like the right answer. So

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feel like there's a lot of really crazy like weather stuff happening this year. It's Alex Mack on Alt 104.5. And look, I am by no means a meteorologist, but I was reading that like forecasters are basically like confirming that we're going to get what they're calling a super El Nino this fall, which that sounds threatening. Apparently the Omega weather system has been moving across the U.S. this week, which also sounds scary. And then, dude, I was reading, I guess not till like 2032, I think there's like some asteroid that's supposed to come like dangerously close to Earth. It's like, okay, well, you know, at this point, whatever.

All 104.5 Philadelphia's alternative. It's Alex Mack. I don't know if this happens to you also, but like as soon as it hits like Friday night, my brain just turns off and I'm like, okay, time to be irresponsible. And I don't even mean like going out and getting wasted or anything like that. I just make all these dumb purchases. I'm like, oh, treat yourself. It's the weekend. The good news for you is, you know, you still got chances to go fund yourself coming up this week. I'm talking like winning $1,000 just for listening to the radio, all thanks to Happy Money. So I'm not saying, you know, justify your dumbass purchases, but you do have a chance to recoup a little bit. Keywords kick back in on Monday.

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What's up? It's Alex Mack on Alt-1045, Philadelphia's alternative. Now, I'm not like the biggest, you know, like late night talk show guy. Kind of usually don't care. I get enough clips of those shows like on TikTok. But I was sort of bummed to see that Stephen Colbert's last day is coming up May 21st on CBS. But I also thought it was cool and like pretty respectful. Jimmy Fallon is going dark on the same night, sort of in solidarity, which, yeah, I thought that's like a classy move.

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1: I'm busting at the seams.
2: Oh, my God.
3: Yeah. Good.
1: I got a call yesterday for the boxing fight in Philly. What's it called? Haraz? Am I saying that right?
4: Haraz.
1: And she was like, hey, I need you to take down all of your boxing videos on Instagram. And she wants an easy fight. And if she sees that, she's going to say no.
2: Oh, damn.
1: And
4: so
1: apparently,
4: you're too good. Yeah.
1: So I'm like, okay, I can do that. Got a call last night. I'm fighting in Philly.
3: Nice. Yeah.
5: All right, class, tell me about your weekend. Leo?
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Alt-1045, Philadelphia's alternative. It's Alex Mack. I'll be honest with you. I am not a needles guy. Needles kind of freak me out. But it is important, you know, to donate blood if you can. I saw the American Red Cross is actually offering an incentive right now for blood donors. You can get a $20, $20 Amazon gift card for donating blood. Last day to do that is tomorrow. So, you know, worth getting over your phobia of needles. I'm telling myself that right now.

on Alt-104.5, Philadelphia's alternative. I thought this was crazy. I was looking up stuff for Memorial Day. Dude, I still have no plans. Maybe those are the best plans, but a lot of people traveling. AAA saying the most popular like driving destinations are Seattle, New York, Orlando, you know, like classic. But also a lot of people apparently taking flights to Rome and Paris. I'm sorry. What do you do for work where you can afford to go to Rome or Paris for Memorial Day weekend? That's crazy.

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going on? It's Alex Mack on Alt-104.5, Philadelphia's alternative. I'm not like the biggest video game guy, but I thought it was kind of whack seeing that Nintendo just raised the price of the Switch 2, and not by like a few dollars, by $50, taking it up to $500. I actually was like kind of on the fence about getting a Switch. $500 just feels like a lot. I mean, hey, the good news is if you win that $1,000, you know, and you go fund yourself, you could fund an entire Switch and have $500 left over. Shouts to Happy Money for making all that happen. Spend that money however you want, though. Those keywords kick back in on Monday. But a Switch would be pretty cool.

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Okay, I saw like the greatest idea ever today. Okay, maybe I'm being dramatic. What else is new? It's Alex Mack on Alt 104.5, Philadelphia's alternative. Saw somebody had a sandwich party where you basically invite a bunch of people and each person brings like their favorite sandwich component. So like nice breads and, you know, cold cuts and spreads and, you know, with sauces. I'm saying this out loud. I might do that for my birthday this year. Wouldn't that be awesome?

Alt-1045, Philadelphia's alternative. It's Alex Mack. I have discovered a new pet peeve today. I think I'm just getting like old and crotchety. Everything bothers me. But maybe you'll agree with me. Do you have people in your life that keep their phone on Do Not Disturb? Like throughout the day, not just like when they're going to bed or in a meeting or something like that. Like it always says like notifications are silenced. What could, like, all day? How am I supposed to reach you? Are you, like, are you really that important? Clearly this has been bothering me. But let me know, is that annoying or not?

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NFL schedule came out 2 days ago, and we are so excited. Going to start at home with the Commanders on the 13th of September. 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

Nashville, certainly known more for all the country music that comes out of there, but, you know, a lot of not country music comes out of there, too. 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

Well, the Phillies certainly have had better days, seem to have turned the things around a little bit. They are almost up to 500 ball. They've won five of their last six. They're at the Pirates. In fact, that one's just getting underway. Go Phils. 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
1: There you go. 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

We're about 3 weeks away from the release of Sublime's first album of new material in 30 years. And yes, Bradley Knowles' son, Jacob Knoll, is the frontman of the band now, and he sounds a lot like his dad, obviously. But they know what they have with that brand. They got to be careful with it. You can't just throw any old new material out there. 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

104.5 Philadelphia's alternative. Philadelphia Union finding themselves in dead last in the East, coming off a loss to Orlando City. Actually, two straight losses. But tonight, trying to get back in the win column, back at home, hosting Columbus Crew, 7:30 start to that match.

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we're gonna be on this roller coaster of weather here. Very warm tomorrow. So it was warm today, but tomorrow getting up into the 90s. 90s for Sunday, Monday, Tuesday, and Wednesday. Wednesday's high is 95, and then Thursday's high is like 65. Yeah, a little bit of a drop off. 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

new Green Day movie got a name change and finally got a release date as well. Now, it premiered at a film festival a while back, so it's existed for a while, and it was called New Year's Rev. Now it's being called Nimrods, and now we know it's coming out August the 14th. Finally got a release date. All 104.5.

Safe to say that the Phillies got off to a slow start. So slow, in fact, that they fired their manager. But they seem to have turned things around. In fact, Kyle Schwarber clubbed a couple of home runs yesterday. And he's reached 20 home runs on the earliest date in his Major League Baseball career. So that's a good sign. All 104.5 21 Pilots.

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104.5, Philadelphia's alternative, and the Phils are still 9 games back of the Braves in the East, but have clawed their way back to second place. 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

You know, it's not officially summer for another, month or so, but I mean, we're going to be the 90s for the next 4 days. Tomorrow, Monday, Tuesday, Wednesday, and then the rain comes in, cooling us off. We'll taste the summer, though. Yellow card.

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football season is still months away, but having the schedule released a couple days ago certainly makes it feel more real. 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
1: 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And I bet you can guess what song he comes out to. 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I'm Josh. 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Talk back, Mike, on the iHeartRadio. 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Okay? 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

Doesn't it seem like with all the success the Phillies have been having since Don Mattingly took over that they kind of took the aura of the Flyers? Not so much the Sixers, but like they're doing well, and I'm appreciative of that. So Phillies, you're going to keep up the good work while you're out in Pittsburgh this weekend. Joe and Kings only on after Sugar Ray. 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